0: singing first and second?
1: No, Harry, I'm singing second, man.
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0: Punkt, Punkt, Komma, Hits. 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Jeden Donnerstag ab 19 Uhr bei Sunray FM.
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Infected with SARS and Corona. Like you took a bite off of that. And it goes from Martian to human.

welcome to the show. On the way today in Grooveline, two more tracks from the album of the month for September from Premier Contact. The Grooveline Garage plays Danny J. Lewis, and the House of Grooveline has Vangela Crowe and Corey Holmes. And soon, Omar, Carl Hudson and No Jazz. But kicking off the first hour of today's show is Jennifer Holliday.

Kicking off the show in style this week here on Groove Line, that's Jennifer Holliday taking you back to 2019. That track is called Baby Tonight. Jennifer Holliday kicking off Groove Line for this week. Welcome to the show. My name's Stephen Howie, taking you through the next 2 hours of the best soul, jazz, funk, acid jazz and soulful house. On the way soon, in about 10 minutes time, we go back to the album of the month for September 2026 from the French producer called Cyril Sage, known as Premier Contact. The album A La Raison is on the way. Another track from that called Sirius, and that's coming up very soon today from the album of the month for this month. A bit later in today's show, this first hour of today's show, the Grooveline Garage, a stalwart of the garage scene, Danny G. Lewis, his new track Inside Out plays in full. The House of Grooveline, a bit later on in this hour of today's show, brand new sofa house from Vangela Crowe and Corey Holmes. Track is called Gonna Drive, and we'll play that for you in about 40 minutes time. And on the way soon, Carl Hudson and the Galactic Gunslingers with So Persona on the mix. No Jazz with Maurice White and Erica Falls, all coming up right now. Back to 2016, former album of the month here on the show 10 years ago. The album's called Love and Beats. The artist is Omar, and this is I Want It To Be. For the next 2 hours, stay right here in Grooveline. Welcome to the show.

unmistakable sound of Omar Batu 2016, the album Love and Beats, and that is I Want It To Be, and the first track of two today from this month's Album of the Month from Premier Contact follows this from Carl Hudson and the Galactic Gunslingers with So Persona on the mix. It's Space Disco Time.

exceptionally good production on that track. Back to 2021. That's Carl Hudson and the Galactic Gunslingers alongside Soul Persona on the mix of that track called Space Disco Time. On the way soon here on Grooveline, music from No Jazz with Maurice White on vocals, also Erica Falls, something brand new from her, and a classic from The Main Ingredient. Today's Grooveline Garage from Danny G. Lewis, The House of Grooveline from Vangelo Crowe and Corey Holmes, all coming up in this first hour of today's show. But now time for the first track of two today from this month's Album of the Month. Each week here in the show through September 2026, we're playing you two tracks each week from the album from Premier Contact called A La Raison. It's from composer, producer and bassist Cyril Sage. It came out back in May, but playing it for you all through September here on the show. And this is track one of two today from this month's Album of the Month from Premier Contact. This is Sirius.

That's a French band called No Jazz, taking it back to 2005 there. Maurice White and the Emotions on vocals, and yes, that was Stevie Wonder on the harmonica. What a lineup of a track. 2005, No Jazz and Cool with a K here on Grooveline. And before that, the first track of two today from this month's album of the month for September 2026 from Premier Contact. The album's called A La Raison. That track was called Serious, and a second track from that coming up in the second hour of today's show. This is brand new for Erica Falls and Take Residence.

0: Brand new music here in Grooveline from Erica Falls. That is called Take Residence, and that is out right now.
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0: Halfway through the first hour of today's show here in Grooveline. On the way soon, we'll have today's Grooveline Garage, a brand new garage from one of the legends of the scene, still very much active, is Danny J. Lewis. His new track called Inside Out is out right now. I'll play it for you in full in about 2 minutes' time. And about 10-15 minutes time, today's House of Grooveline track, brand new sofa house from Vangela or Vangela Crow and Corey Holmes, track called Gonna Drive, that comes up next. We're only about 10-15 minutes time here on the show. Also on the way, music from Main Ingredient back to the early 70s, something brand new from 320 and a wonderful collaboration between Fook and Deborah Bond on the way as well from about a couple of years ago. At this point here on Grooveline each week, we say hello and thank you to listeners who've been in touch with us after last week's show, making themselves known via social media and beyond. So a good hello and welcome and thank you goes to Helen Hutchison in Kilmarnock, Alan and Fiona in the UK, Grooveline Select subscribers, thank you both. Alana Howie in Stevenson, John Thompson in Saltcoats, to Storm of Quiet on Instagram, Nick Van Gelder in London, Soul in the Horn in New York City, Merlin Bob in New York, Mark Daly in Cork, Ireland, Robert Coolbell in the USA, Johan in Paris, to Nakoko Koko in Japan, hi to you, Masaki Mori in Japan, John McPhilbin in Minehead, Grooveline Select Scriber, thank you John, Steve Feinberg in Atlanta, to Miller Blue on Instagram, Trevor Wilson in Nottingham, also Grooveline Select Scriber, Natsuko Yabamoto in Japan, John Jane and Florence in Lunenburg, Canada, and to the following Grooveline Select Scribers, Mark Wilde in Australia, and to Lee Dawson in Lytham. Thank you to all of you for getting in touch, many regulars there, a few new names as well. Always nice to know who you are and where you are. Do please get in touch at least once, but I always try and encourage you to check in each week. Just a quick hello and say hello. And of course, any suggestions, bands, artists, music, do let me have it. 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It's Danny J. Lewis, been around for 25, 30 years. This is brand new. More details on the other side. 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

play best soul, jazz, funk, acid jazz and soulful house since 1998. This is Grooveline, a real classic there, back in 1973. That's the main ingredient. That track's called Work To Do, one of the Grooveline evergreens fast becoming here on the show. Before that, today's Grooveline Garage, quite up front this week, from Danny J. Lewis, and the track was called Inside Out, and that comes out on the 28th of August on the Certified Human Music label. Once again, that was Danny J. Lewis, Inside Out. It came out on the 28th of August on the Certified Human Music label. That was today's Grooveline Garage track here on the show. On the way soon, music coming up from 3:20. We'll try and squeeze in a track from Fook and Devorah Bond as well. But right now, time for today's House of Grooveline. Another deep and dark one this week.

brand new. That's 320. Who you think you're fooling? We shall round that off this first hour of today's show here in Grooveline with another new track from Cleo Soul. But right now, playing this for the first time in a couple of years, great collaboration between Fook and the wonderful Deborah Bond. This is Loving at First Sight.

Romantic about you 2024 here in Grooveline. That is Deborah Bond on vocals alongside Fook, F-O-U-K. That is Loving at First Sight. And that's all we said for the first hour of today's Grooveline. Do stay right here. Hour number two of the show is on the way very shortly. Running off this, hour number one, brand new from Cleo Soul. This is Gentlewoman. Stay right here. Hour number two, Grooveline is on the way.

0: Today's show on the way today is Group Line 3 play with three tracks back to back from Terry Walker. The Group Line throwback takes us back to December 2007 with Anne Nesby, and on the way soon music from Jay Treese, Najee and Johnson, Johnson & Johnson. But kicking off the second hour of today's show is Nathan Haynes and Marlena Shaw.
1: 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Groove Line. 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

0: trust yourself.
1: Such a cool track. Marlena Shaw, Nathan Haynes.
0: Just do it. Come on, you can do it.
1: That's 2009.
0: I believe in you.
1: That is Right Now. Nathan Haynes and Marlena Shaw kicking off the second hour of today's show. Welcome to that another hour of the best soul, jazz, funk, acid jazz and soulful house on the way between now and the end of the show. Today's Groove Line 3 play, 3 tracks back to back from Terry Walker on the way today. Thank you to Trevor Wilson in Nottingham for the suggestion. A track alongside Artful and Ridney and Joe Buddha making up part of today's Groove Line 3 play. And that's in about 5-10 minutes time. Today's Groove Line throwback takes us back to show 166 for the first time, I believe. The 15th of December 2007. The album of the month for December 2007 was Anne Nesbitt's album This Is Love. A track called Never Forget You Remembered is on the way on the Groove Line throwback. And we'll have a second track from this month's album of the month from Premier Contact. That is Cyril Sage. The album's called A La Raison and a track called Vela Pulsar is on the way. And soon music from Najee with Mesa Leek, Johnson, Johnson & Johnson and Izzo Fitzroy with Art of Tones on the mix. All coming up here in the second hour of today's show. This is brand new from Jay Treese and Showcase.

G Treese and Showcase, brand new track called You, that's a letter U. G Treese is J-T-R-E-E-C-E and Showcase. On the way soon today on the second hour of Grooveline, the throwback from the album of the month for December 2007 with Anne Nesby. This month's album of the month from Premier Contact, and soon music coming up from Najee and Mesa, Johnson, Johnson & Johnson and Ezo Fitzroy. But right now it is time for today's Grooveline 3 play, and it's three tracks back to back this week from Terry Walker. Thank you once again to Trevor Wilson in Nottingham for the suggestion. Give me the chance to play this track. I don't think I've played this in the show before. It's

0: three tracks back to back from Terry Walker.
1: This is Groove Line.
0: More details then on those three tracks and on Terry Walker herself. First up, you heard Missing You, and that was alongside Artful and Ridney, and released back in 2018. Next, we played Ching Ching, Loving You Still, and that took us right back to 2003 and her debut album, Untitled. I'm rounding off today's Groove Line 3 play with a track alongside Joe Buddha, and that was titled Feel Right, and that came out in 2014. So Chanel G. Stretton Bower, best known as Terry Walker, is an English R&B and soul singer-songwriter from Wimbledon in southwest London. Although she moved to Germany at 4 years old, returning to London in her teens to attend performing arts school, where she studied opera. In the late 1990s, she began providing vocals for garage acts such as 187 Lockdown and Shanks and Bigfoot. It was her voice on the Shanks and Bigfoot track Sing Along. She then worked on her own material, eventually getting signed to Def Jam UK. She released her debut album, Untitled, in 2003, and that was nominated for a Mobo Award and Mercury Music Prize for Best Album. Her second album, L.O.V.E., in 2005, contained the big track This Is My Time, sampling Dynasty's Adventures in the Land of Music. After her third album, I Am, released the following year, 2006, she took some time out of music, returning in 2015 with the album Entitled. Her latest album, My Love Story, was released 3 years ago. She also got together with Lady Ray in 2012 to form the retro soul duo Lady, releasing one album together. Judging by her social media presence, she's been fairly quiet in recent years when it comes to recording, but she still does host a monthly radio show in London titled The Melting Pot. She's now 47 years old. And that's today's Groove Line 3 play, three tracks back to back from Terry Walker, and not doing too much right now as a recording artist, but still, the strength of her released albums and singles so far is still keeping her out there and on shows like this. And thank you to Trevor Wilson for the suggestion, three tracks back to back from Terry Walker. And Trevor didn't suggest which tracks, he doesn't usually suggest which tracks to play. It would have been easy to play This Is My Time, such a great track, but it gives an opportunity sometimes to play other tracks from these artists that maybe aren't quite as well known. So that's what I've done today on a three play. And that's Terry Walker done now. We shan't do her again. We don't feature the same band or artist twice in the three play. I do have a list of all of the bands and artists featured on the Groove Line 3 play over the years. To ask for a copy of the list or to send suggestions for future Groove Line 3 plays, email steve@groovelineonline.com. 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

perfect combination there on that track. Now Jay on the sax from the album Poetry Motion, I believe, and the wonderful voice of Mesa League. That's Najee and Mesa, and Don't Make Me Wait here on Grooveline. Now time for today's Grooveline throwback, and we're taking it back for the first time to show 166, broadcast on the 15th of November 2007. The album of the month for November 2000, sorry, did I say November? I meant December. The 15th of December 2007. And the album of the month for December 2007 was Anne Nesbitt's album This Is Love, released earlier that year. And from that is this track on today's Grooveline throwback, Anne Nesbitt, and Never Forget You Remembered.

Well, that's nice. Today's Grooveline throwback, taking it back to show 166 on the 15th of December 2007. Anne Nesby and Never Forget You Remembered from the album of the month for December 2007. Next week in the Grooveline throwback, we stay on that hour of that show and play the track we played that week on the Brazilian bit. And that was from Luciana Nello called Paginas Viradas. That's next week on the Grooveline throwback.

play the best soul, jazz, funk, acid jazz, and soulful house since 1998. This is Grooveline. That's Hazel Fitzroy, Arthur Tones on the mix. Take back to 2023, that's Small Mercies. Before that, something brand new from Johnson, Johnson & Johnson. A track called Magical. We shall round off this show on this week's Grooveline. Music coming up from Bluey, brand new from Bluey and his forthcoming solo album, also a track from Joe Leone. But right now, time for the second track today from this month's album of the month from Premier Contact, the French DJ producer and writer, multi-instrumentalist, I guess, as well. Premier Contact, the album's called A La Raison, and track two of two today is this, Villa Pulsar.

brand new from Joe Leon. That track is called Safety. That is out right now. Also out right now is a brand new double A-side from Bluey of Incognito from his forthcoming solo album On The Way in October. I'm going to play you both tracks right now. This is track one of two, brand new from Bluey. This is Skint.

0: so good. Bluey and Skint, the double A side, first track of two from the brand new single from Bluey, out right now. The album is out next month, almost certainly album of the month for November here on the show, if not October. If again, early copy, please splash blue, please, please. And that's it for the show for this week. Thanks for listening. I'm going to go straight to this next track, the second from that double A side from Bluey. This is Life is a Dance. Thanks for listening. Join me again next week, same time, same place. Another edition of Grooveline is there. Stay right here. More great music coming up at the top of the hour. This is Bluey, Life is a Dance, running off this week's show. Till next time, take care, bye-bye.
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